when I only think. 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And I only drink when I overthink. I only smoke when I drink. And I only drink when I overthink.

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2: Our families are under attack from people like you. 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
1: Yeah, so you can keep these options open, but my only iPhone's soaking, 'cause you really

Party at the restaurant, party at the club, party in the day, party at my house, party on the way to the party at the park, party in the bush, party under the bridge, party at the restaurant, party at the club, party in the day, party at my house, party on the park, party in the bush, party under the bridge, party at the restaurant, party at the club, party in the day, party at my house, party on the way to the

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They would go to war where I was raised.

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I can be anything I wanna be, and I can feel the things I don't normally feel. Yeah, I can finally be totally honest. It's like I'm looking.

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1: They would kind of be vibing. They all be vibing to that same beat.
2: Who thinks more is better than us?

0: 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Oh, the music is out.
1: We want more. 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Right. You want more.
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0: smiling all the time, getting what she wants.
1: Sweet boy,
0: I used to be a child. I just want to be a child again.

I miss my innocence, I miss trusting people. I used to trust. What they did to me, baby.